suburban sweatshops endured the lash of the spanking time and time again. These men struggled and sacrificed so that we might live better. We remain the most powerful site on the internet, and minds are no less inventive, services are no less.

today, we must pull up our pants, dust ourselves off, and begin again the work of remaking Nico Nico Doga. Now, there are some who question the scale of our ambitions, who suggest that our service system cannot tolerate too many movies. 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

And so, to all the people who are watching this video, from the grandest cities to the small villages where Ixo was born, know that Nico Nico is a friend of every man who seeks a future of love and peace. Now we will begin to responsibly leave authorized common materials to Nico Nico people and forge a hard-earned peace in this mad world. What is required of us now is a new era of responsibility. This is the price and the promise of Nico Nikoman's citizenship. Nico Nico Duga, in the face of our common dangers, in this winter of our hardship, let us remember these timeless words

He said we're our children's children, that when we were tested by DOS attacks, refused by YouTube, we did not turn back, nor did we falter. And we will carry forth that the great gift of freedom be delivered and safely to future generations. Thank you. 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
2: 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Fisting, it's a long process. Fisting. It's a long process. Fisting. It's a long process. Fisting, it's a long process.

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1: 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Ass dick. 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
3: 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And the YouTube
1: website.
3: Yeah. We love bondage party. We
1: dance.
2: Penetrate.
1: Artist. So horny.
0: My name is Ben.
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1: Oh yeah.
0: Point it storm toward the lash.
1: 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Yes, I'm coming.
0: The lash.

0: 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And peace. 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
1: Yo, Fortson, what's up? It's Billy Harrington, Anarchy. 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
1: Oh yeah.
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1: 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Under the
0: bed. 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
1: 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Break me down, why won't somebody
2: come save me from this spanking?
0: Dick. 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
3: I ripped the skin. I must confess
1: that I feel like a master. Performance. Just being
2: asked.
1: Master.
0: Dick.
3: I ripped the skin. I must confess
1: that I feel like a master.

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3: feel like a monster.
2: I want what I've become.
0: Performance.
2: Just begun.
0: Just being asked.
4: Master.
1: Dick. I ripped the skin.
2: I must confess that I feel like a
4: master. Loop it up.
5: Gang it up.
4: Master.
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4: Master.
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4: Master.
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1: 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Today, I say to you that the challenge is real, humbled by the task before us by our Nico Nico ancestors. 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

0: 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Niko Niko Doga is at war against a far-reaching storm of disturbance and deletion.
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2: You want me to take
1: two,
2: don't you?
1: All
2: right,
1: man.
3: No, there's an ass over my fucking. You know what I mean?
2: That monitor. You want to get on bottom? You know that's the point you want to leave. Let's tell you what. I seem to be the intellectual force.
4: Yeah, bro.
2: Tell you what. Let's take your ass. I win. I take your ass.
5: Oh, yes, sir.
2: I win. I take your ass. I win. I take your ass. Let's take your ass.
6: I'd be right happy to.
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0: Sometimes, pulling it so hard, I rip the skin.
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2: What you see?
3: The other nine of the boys were sleeping.
2: No, there's an ass a little more fucking deep.
4: You want to get on bottom? You know that's the point you want to be. Okay, what? As soon as you need to go out the floor. Tell you what. Let's take your ass. I win. I take your ass. I win. I take your ass. I win. I take your ass. Let's take your ass. Come on, college boy.
0: Suction.
3: The nine of the boys were sleeping.
2: No, there's an ass a little more fucking deep than
4: that. You want to get on bottom? You want to get on bottom? You want to be? Let's take your ass. I win. I

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1: Come.
0: Not him, not me! Oh, let's talk something else. Now watch and learn. Here's the deal. You slip and slide on this
1: rolling semen.
2: Ha ha ha! What the hell are you doing?

I used to base in Los Angeles. There was not much of a leather scene down in LA, but I did manage to create a couple, creating my own style of bondage. I want to get, you know, all different types, you know, skinhead, leather, tattoo, piercing types, and also I want to bring the

0: 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It really turned me on.
1: You want to get on bottom? You know that's important. You want to be that. That's what I'm saying.
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1: You want to get on bottom? You know that's the point. You want to be that.
2: That's what I'm saying. 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

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I'm an artist. I'm a performance artist. I'm hired to fulfill their VRRD fantasy. I was going to be a movie star. After 100 or 2, I just decided to go full master, to go whole entire house into a dungeon. Dungeon master, to go. Usually the guy is pretty much high on time. To get really good. Long process. 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

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Yeah. 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
2: 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And bondage. 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
1: Ow.
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3: Fisting was $300.
2: So beautiful. Like a
3: performance artist.
2: Disguise. But if you mean a friendly
3: dungeon master,
2: will you communicate by will you speak to that
3: dungeon master?

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0: Star. 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

0: My fellow brothers, I, Billy Harrington, stand here today, humbled by the task before us, mindful of the sacrifices borne by our Niko Niko ancestors. 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

My name is Van. I'm an artist. I'm a performance artist. I'm hired for people to fulfill their fantasies, their deep, dark fantasies. 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
1: Fisting.
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1: 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Boy. Boy. Boy. Boy. Next door.
0: Tick. 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Low.
1: UD. Star. 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And. Ass.
0: 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Boy. Boy. Boy. Boy. Next door. 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Top. Low.
1: UD. Star. Star. And.
0: Bondage.
1: Anal.
0: Finger.
1: Coming.
0: Semen.
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0: Fisting.
1: Anal.
0: Bondage.
1: Subject.
0: Finger.
1: Coming.
0: Semen.
1: Website.
0: It's all male.
1: Bondage.
0: Anal.
1: Finger.
0: Coming.
1: Semen.
0: Male.
1: Fisting.
0: Anal.
1: Bondage.
0: Subject.
1: Finger.
0: Coming.
1: Semen.
0: Website.
1: It's all male.
0: Bondage.
1: Anal.
0: Finger.
1: Coming.
0: Semen.
1: Male.
0: Fisting.
1: Anal.
0: Bondage.
1: Subject.
0: Finger.
1: Coming.
0: Semen.
1: Website.
0: It's all male.
1: Bondage.
0: Anal.
1: Finger.
0: Coming.
1: Semen.
0: Male.
1: Fisting.
0: Anal.
1: Bondage.
0: Subject.
1: Finger.
0: Coming.
1: Semen.
0: Website.
1: It's all male.
2: Ass.
0: Boy. Boy. Boy. Boy. Boy. Next door.
1: Tits. Top. Loads.
0: DD.
1: Dart. Dart. And.
0: C.
2: Ass.
0: Boy. Boy. Boy. Boy. Boy. Next door.
1: Tits. Top. Loads.
0: DD.
1: Dart. Dart. And.
0: C.
1: Bondage.
0: Anal.
1: Finger.
0: Coming.
1: Semen.
0: Male.
1: Fisting.
0: Anal.
1: Bondage.
0: Subject.
1: Finger.
0: Coming.
1: Semen.
0: Website.
1: It's all male.
0: Bondage.
1: Anal.
0: Finger.
1: Coming. Semen.
0: Male.
1: Fisting.
0: Anal.
1: Bondage.
0: Subject.
1: Finger.
0: Coming.
1: Semen.
0: Website.
1: It's all male.
2: Ass.
0: Boy. Boy. Boy. Boy. Boy. Next door.
1: Tits. Pop. Load.
0: DD.
1: Dart. Dart. And.
2: Ass.
0: Boy. Boy. Boy. Boy. Boy. Next door.
1: Tits. Pop. Load.
0: Finger.
1: Anal.
0: Finger.
1: Anal.
0: Bondage.
1: Anal.
0: Finger.
1: Coming. Semen.
0: Male.
1: Fisting.
0: Anal.
1: Bondage.
0: Subject.
1: Finger.
0: Coming.
1: Semen.
0: Website.
1: It's all male.
0: Bondage.
1: Anal.
0: Finger.
1: Coming. Semen.
0: Male.
1: Fisting.
0: Anal.
1: Bondage.
0: Subject.
1: Finger.
0: Coming.
1: Semen.
0: Website.
1: It's all male.
0: Bondage.
1: Anal.
0: Finger.
1: Coming. Semen.
0: Male.
1: Fisting.
0: Anal.
1: Bondage.
0: Subject.
1: Finger.
0: Coming.
1: Semen.
0: Website.
1: It's all male.
0: Bondage.
1: Anal.
0: Finger.
1: Coming. Semen.
0: Male.
1: Fisting.
0: Anal.
1: Bondage.
0: Subject.
1: Finger.
0: Coming.
1: Semen.
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1: Suck dick. You ass.
2: 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Suck dick.
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I'm hired for people to fulfill their fantasies, their deep, dark fantasies.

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1: is fucking in heaven.
0: Anarchy
1: is fucking in heaven. Fucking in heaven.
0: Anarchy
1: is fucking in heaven.
0: Anarchy
1: is fucking in heaven.
0: Anarchy
1: is fucking in heaven. Fucking in heaven.
0: Anarchy
1: is fucking in heaven.
0: Anarchy
1: is fucking in heaven.
0: Anarchy
1: is fucking in heaven. Fucking in heaven.
0: Anarchy
1: is fucking in heaven.
0: Anarchy
1: is fucking in heaven.
0: Anarchy
1: is fucking in heaven. Fucking in fucking in fucking in fucking in.

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1: 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I don't normally do this.

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1: 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I'll strip down to this and celebrate here in the ring.
2: Yeah, no problem.
1: All right.

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1: Oh yeah.
0: Do you like what you see?
1: Oh yeah.
0: It's a fucking deal.
1: Yes.
0: Oh, I'm fucking coming.
2: Thank you, sir.
3: Back to yeah.
2: Paradise. Oh yes, sir.
1: Just lube it up.
3: Fuck you.
4: She gave.

0: Dungeon master. I'm an artist, 300 bucks. I'm a performance artist. I'm hired for people to fulfill their deep, dark fantasies.
1: Swallow my cum.
0: No, with modeling and acting. Who's going to be a movie star?
2: You massage, you fall asleep, and then he'll jump on you, tie you up, fuck you with a machine, and you'll more
0: cum. Just lube it up.
3: Hi, this is Mark Wolf. Started off doing fitness magazines and worked my way up to men's magazines and then into wrestling videos and solo videos. You know, I've never actually done, you know, hardcore porn.
4: No.

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1: Sometimes I'm pulling it so hard. It's written in the sand. Sorry for what? Our daddy taught us not to be ashamed of our dicks. Our dicks, especially since they're such good size and all size.
2: Yeah, I see that. 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

0: 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What?
1: And I'm Vanguard.

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1: Dungeon Master,
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3: Fuck you!
2: I swallow my cum.
3: Fuck you. Fuck you.
4: Boy next door.
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1: Oh shit, I'm sorry. 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
0: Bad. Gay website. On the gay website. Master Van, Dungeon Master.

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2: On my shoulder. 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
3: That's not so that.
2: What the hell are you two doing?
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stand here today, humbled by the task before us, mindful of the sacrifices borne by our Niko Niko ancestors. 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

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My name is Man. I'm 30 years old. And I'm from Japan. I'm an artist. I'm a performance artist. I'm hired for people to fulfill their fantasies. Their deep, dark fantasies.

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0: gay website?
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0: 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Bondage. Gay website?
1: Deep anal.
0: I've been right at me too.
2: Coming. Coming. Coming.
3: Fisting is $300, and usually the guy is pretty much high on popper. With your hand, at the same time.
4: No, that's just nasty.
3: Was going to be a movie star, you know, with modeling and acting. After 100 or 2 auditions, you go in places that, even though it's physical, with your hand, but for some reason it's also more emotional. And I found session like that, I get really exhausted at the end.
4: And you're going to get it.
3: After 100 or 2 auditions and small, I'm hired for people to fulfill their fantasies, their deep, dark fantasies.

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1: Yeah.
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3: Shifting.
4: Faster.
3: Don't stop.
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0: 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That'll work.
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0: Oh, fucking around a little bit. Shit, good job.

0: 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Not to come by.
1: I used to be in Los Angeles, and there was not much of a leather scene down in L.A., but I did manage to create a couple.

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1: Here we go, the big brother rushing again.
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1: Why don't you get fucked?
0: Well, what I'm trying to say is, bro, it's me. I want to talk to you about me, bro.
1: You?
0: Well, remember the time we were hanging out, got drunk? I started telling you about those feelings.
1: What, the gay stuff?
0: Well, to tell you the truth, it's these fantasies I was telling you about. They're really turning me off.

0: fucking coming.
1: Fucking coming.
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1: Fucking coming.
0: Fucking coming.
1: Fucking coming.
0: Fucking coming.
1: Fucking coming.
0: Fucking coming.

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1: Yeah.
0: Horny.
2: Gay porn.
3: Gay website.
2: Real man.
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2: Fuck you!
3: Stick your finger in my ass.
4: Oh, shit. I'm sorry. Oh, shit. I'm sorry. Oh, shit. I'm sorry. Oh, shit. I'm sorry.
5: Dungeon Master.
2: Fuck you!
5: This thing is 300 bucks.

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1: or dungeon. 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
0: That's amazing.
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2: two fat cocks?
3: Oh shit!
2: I've got a fat cock too.
0: That's amazing, boy.
3: Fuck you!
1: It's a fucking fantasy. Do you like what you see?

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1: The next door turns me on.
0: My fellow brothers, I, Billy Harrington, stand here today, humbled by the task before us, mindful of the sacrifices born. Let us remember the timeless birth and ask from the past. 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Thank you. 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God bless Nico Nico Dome. 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
0: Yeah, yeah, yeah. 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Yeah, yeah, yeah, yeah, yeah.
1: Full master.

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1: Oh, shit. 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

Thank you. My fellow brothers, I, Billy Harrington, stand here today, humbled by the task before us, mindful of the sacrifices borne by our Niko Niko ancestors. We are in the midst of crisis. Niko Niko Doga is at war against a far-reaching storm of disturbance and deletion. Niko Niko's economy is badly weakened, a consequence of carelessness and irresponsibility on the part of management, but also on the collective failure to make hard choices and prepare for a new mad age. Today, I say to you that the challenge is real, they are serious, and they are many. They will not be easily met or in a short span of time, but know that Niko Niko, they will.

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1: Novi Dart is fucking coming!
0: Welcome to the club, and thank you so much. 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

0: seconds to explain what you're doing on my property.
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2: 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That's a mistake.

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They're going all out, it's for real, and it's no faking it, and the wedding is a fucking loser. 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